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I warn you about my secret. 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

0: Hi, this is Gloria Gaynor. This is Gloria Gaynor. I will survive because when I'm in Italy, I listen to Studio Pew.
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can't get no sleep. Yeah, I can't get no sleep. Yeah, I can't get no sleep. Yeah, I can't get no sleep.

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No more wars, no more violence, just peace for all men. Stop the wars, stop the violence, love and unity. Don't hate people, don't hate life, just peace.